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4: then bang, you get an opening of daylight. We can't be so quick. From here in China to Laos.
5: My name is Thomas Heaton. I'm a photographer from the northeast of England.
4: Wow, beautiful. I'm embarking on an extraordinary crossing. This is our train.
5: Along the 1,000-kilometer China-Laos Railway, spanning two spectacular countries.
4: I absolutely can't wait to take some pictures here.
5: Where ancient trade routes meet modern rail, a place where traditions and commerce intersect.
6: Yeah, that's
7: one of the best routes ever reached.
8: Your train traveling is so easy.
7: Yeah. Look at the size of the rockets. That was incredible!
5: Opening new possibilities for people and places.
7: Is that by me? Okay, we got it.
5: And I'm here to capture it all.
9: 我们这种人对他们来讲就是废柴，
10: 废柴就废柴，挺好的。
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1: And then bang, you get an opening of daylight economy so quick. From here in China to Laos.
2: My name is Thomas Heaton. I'm a photographer from the northeast of England.
1: Wow, beautiful. I'm embarking on an extraordinary crossing. This is our train.
2: Along the one

0: 1,000-kilometer China-Laos railway, spanning two spectacular countries.
1: I absolutely can't wait to take some pictures here.
0: Where ancient trade routes meet modern rail, a place where traditions and commerce intersect.
2: That's one of the best routes of a region.
1: Train traveling is so easy. Yeah.
3: Look at the size of the rockets. That was incredible.
0: Opening new possibilities for people and places.
4: Ça va aller.
5: Okay, we got it.
0: And I'm here to capture it all.
6: I've already prepared myself completely.去将信仰付诸实践。
7: 组织上交代我两个任务，护送你，护送黄金。
8: 想想后果。
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0: move! Don't move! You want to kill me, right? Just this little bit.
1: Don't move! If you don't move, I'll let you go. Strong! You're crazy, right?

0: 欢颜，明晚19:30，精彩上演。
1: Yeah, you'll get cheap on the fish.
2: Yeah. All right, there we go.
3: And then they come up with little fish, but I tell you what, it makes incredible photography.
4: 我是托马斯·希顿，来自英格兰东北部的摄影师。
2: That is cool.
4: 至于我的下一段旅程
2: ，I'm embarking on an extraordinary crossing spanning not one, but two spectacular countries. From here in China to Laos. Okay, we're going in.
4: 我的旅程将沿着一条激动人心的新线路展开，绵延1000多公里的中老铁路，沿线设有25个车站，如今连接着中国昆明与老挝首都万象。
2: It's just one amazing backdrop after the other. I want to document how this train line is fostering cultural and economic exchanges, enhancing the movements of people and strengthening ancient connections.
3: That was incredible.

0: 我将用镜头逐帧记录这个变化中地区的人们和时代脉动。
1: Beautiful。Ahead of us is Mohan Railway Station, which is situated at the very southern tip of the Yunnan province.
2: It's China's crucial gateway to Southeast Asia.
1: So, ladies and gentlemen, Laos awaits.
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1: So we're finally here on Laotian soil. I've got to say, it's lovely. It's hot, but it's lovely.
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4: Coriander, green onion, long bean. This is a fish weed.
1: Fish weed.
4: Yeah. You want to try it?
1: Okay. Fish weed.
4: I love it.
1: Oh no.
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4: In my opinion, it's like traveling and conservation at the same time. Also provide job for local people in the community.
1: Yeah,
4: stay long.
1: It's like a win-win.
4: Yeah.
1: So how has life changed since the railway?
4: Quality of life is much better, but people still preserve their culture and nature.
1: So we are currently driving through the Luang Nampa province. This place is beautiful. It's one of the most diverse and untouched corners of Laos.I absolutely can't wait to take some pictures here.
0: 我要前往一个偏远村庄，看看生态旅游是如何赋能并支持当地社区的。
1: This is such a beautiful village.
4: Yeah, more than 10 families that organize homestay, and then another people that can be a guide or service the food or something.
1: Wow, so ecotourism is a huge part of the economy in this village.
4: Yeah.
0: 生活在老挝北部的原住民克木族，是该国官方认定的50个民族之一。他们凭借对自然的深刻认知而闻名。
1: If you've ever wondered how they get the husk off the rice, this is it. They are beating it with these big sticks until the husk comes off. It looks like such hard work, so these ladies must be so fit. Can I have a try? Yeah?So to help me out, we've got two

0: willing Dutch fellas who are going to try and create this nice rhythm that the ladies were doing before. Honestly, I don't think we're going to do a very good job, but let's give it a go. Right, guys.
1: One, two, three.
0: Are you ready? This guy's too keen. No! The scraps. Is this good? Yeah? We good? These ladies are currently laughing at me, so I don't think I'm doing a very good job. And look at the state of this duck down here.
2: 一直以来，克木族依靠农牧渔猎过着自给自足的生活。每项劳作都是日常生活的一部分。
3: You have the ladies?
0: Yeah.
3: Go to from the
0: blue cap. Yeah. Oh, okay. I'm going straight away.
3: You can try.
0: Yeah.
2: 看起来这些猎手也热衷于友好竞争。
0: Oh yeah, here we go.
4: Yeah.
3: Okay, go to the fishing.
0: Fishing. Oh my God, we get to go fishing. Just another day in the office, joining the locals for a hunting mission. I have no idea what's going on. I thought we were going spear fishing from the bank. These guys have just launched themselves into the water with masks on. They thrash around a bit, and then they come up with little fish. But I tell you what, it makes for incredible photography. Oh,
4: yeah.
0: Let's go.
4: We're going in. This is harder than it looks.
0: Yeah,
4: yes. Ah, I saw one.
0: So I did see a fish. It was about this big, and it went past me at like 1,000 miles an hour. There's no possible way I could have shot it. So, yeah, I don't think I'll be bringing home lunch today. Well, what a great day we've had in Nalan, and what better way to end it than cooking a nice meal and.
2: 在那场精彩却没能如愿的捕鱼体验后，也该表达一下我的谢意。
0: Gail, I have some gifts for you, my friend.
3: Okay, thank you.
0: There we go.
3: Cooking someday, get help from me.
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3: yeah.
0: Alright.
3: Yeah. Okay.
0: There we go. There's a reason I don't cook at home.
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0: Here we go What's your favorite here meat or fish
3: My son says, meat, that's a meat pop.
0: Yeah. That is so good.
7: How do you say delicious?
8: Sep.
7: Sep.
8: Sep lai.
9: Sep lai.
0: Sep lai. 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
2: So this lower platform of the bridge support shouldn't actually be visible. Usually, it's completely covered and protected by rocks and boulders. But over the past year, the power of the water has washed all of that away, now exposing.Foundations, which is now obviously at risk as we approach monsoon season.
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2: There it is.Cargo train.
3: So this is the morning almsgiving. It's a beautiful ritual, and actually, many men in Laos choose to become monks for a period at some stage in their lives. An important tradition symbolizing a passage into adulthood.
2: That's so beautiful. I love the colors. 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
5: A cross.
6: 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So this year is my final year of the high school student.
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6: My plan is if I have some scholarship, maybe I would like to study abroad because I know that language is very important. We can connect with different people and also we can meet a new culture and also can learn everything from all around the world.
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10: And then bang, you get an opening of daylight because it'll be so quick. From here in China.To Laos.
11: My name is Thomas Heaton. I'm a photographer from the northeast of England.
10: Wow, beautiful. I'm embarking on an extraordinary crossing. This is our train.
11: Along the 1,000-kilometer China-Laos railway, spanning two spectacular countries.
10: I absolutely can't wait to take some pictures here.
11: Where ancient trade routes meet modern rail.A place where traditions and commerce intersect.
12: That's one of the best routes ever region.
10: Train traveling is so easy. Yeah.
12: Look at the size of the rockets. That was incredible.
11: Opening new possibilities for people and places.
10: Is that by the E? Okay, we got it.
11: And I'm here to capture it all.

0: 大美青海绿色之旅。
1: And then bang, you get an opening of daylight. We've got to be so quick. From here in China to Laos.
2: My name is Thomas Heaton. I'm a photographer from the northeast of England.
1: Wow, beautiful. I'm embarking on an extraordinary crossing. This is our train.
2: Along the 1,000-kilometer China-Laos Railway, spanning two spectacular countries.
1: I absolutely can't wait to take some pictures here.
2: Where ancient trade routes meet modern rail, a place where traditions and commerce intersect.
3: That's one of the best routes ever reached.
4: The train traveling is so easy. Yeah.
1: Look at the size of the rockets. That was incredible.
2: Opening new possibilities for people and places.
1: Is that by me? Okay, we got it.
2: And I'm here to capture it all.
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